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I got my wild cherry diet Pepsi, and I got my blackjack gum here, and I got that feeling. 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
1: Ye hear ye. Lady Sandra of Benny Media hath arrived at the village of Loch Dragon. Music, merriment, and dragons reign supreme. Hey guys, it's Sandra, and I am in Eldon, and you got to get to the airpark and travel back in time. Take Franklin Street down here to the airpark and do it that way. Don't get lost three times like myself. I am in the presence of royalty at this moment with King Angus. Your Majesty, greetings.
2: Well met, Sandra. It is so good to have you here with us at Loch Dragon.
1: Thank you very much. And Your Majesty, how may I address you again?
3: Yes, Queen Aurora. And good morrow, fair peoples of distant realms. We hope you shall visit us this weekend and next weekend.
1: And do you guys have a ceremony where you receive all of the peasants of the land?
2: We do start that every morning at 10 o'clock at the gates. We welcome everyone that's here, there, and during the day, anyone that wants to. We're not too far away from the opening gate. You just walk up and ask for an audience with the king and queen, and we shall be happy to entertain you. The queen is a fantastic dancer. I myself, not so much.
3: Or we might ask you to do some dancing for us, or you can also be knighted if you so wish.
1: I would enjoy either, maybe both. Yes.
2: Shall we make her a knight? I'll let the queen knight you if you want to.
3: You can be a knight or a dame or whatever you would like.
1: Huzzah! And please join us here at the airpark in Eldon for the Dragon Lake Renaissance Festival. I'm Sandra. Thank you so much for listening.
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It was just two lovers sitting in the car, listening to Blonde, falling for each other. Pink and orange skies, feeling super childish. No Donald Glover, missed call from my mother.

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1: Tomorrow, fair citizens, I broadcast unto thee live from the Dragon Lake Renaissance Festival, where the mead flows and the bagpipes refuse indoor voices. So here we are at the air park in Eldon. Take Franklin Street on down here and enjoy the merriment and maybe get a sprout from Steve the Gnome. Steve the Gnome, so nice to meet you.
2: Lovely to meet you too as well, Sandra. How are you doing today?
1: Excellent, most excellent. I'm so honored that you would bestow a sprout upon me.
2: No, it's not about an honor. It's about reminding people to keep growing, because we can always be smarter, wiser, kinder. It's a very good thing in these very troubled times.
1: Well, I love this. Who is this lovely lady with you?
2: This is my wife, Columbine.
3: Hello.
1: Columbine, what a gorgeous
3: lady. Hello.
1: Thank you so much for talking with me today. You look quite lovely here. What inspires all this floral arrangement that you have adorned about thee?
3: This comes about because of my great aunt Petunia, who's rather infamous for her eccentricities. She kept losing her hat in a bramble patch one time when she was young, trying to help young field mice get out of there. She got mad and threw it in there and began sticking flowers in her hair, and we decided we liked that. So now we just wear flowers all the time.
1: I am all for wearing flowers all the time. And this is the place to be today and tomorrow, opening up at 10 o'clock with ceremonies. There's jousting, there's horses, there's jams, even some of them with spirits in them. So please come and enjoy at the air park in Eldon. I'm Sandra with Benny Media.
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2: Gather round with Wireless Hearth, noble friends, for DJ Sandra. It's among knights, rogues, turkey legs, and jams and jellies and plenty of crafts. And the merriment is alive, as I have arrived upon some guests here that are enjoying the Rinfest in Eldon at the Air Park with Dragon Lake Renaissance Festival. I'm sorry, sirs. I've forgotten your names.
3: I am Rain.
4: Charles.
2: And you said that this is the first time you have been to this one. It is only the second year.
3: My first one ever to a Renaissance fair. So it's fun so far. Just hot.
4: Yes, this is my first time to this one. I've actually enjoyed it so far. As you can tell, I am wearing a tunic now. I did not start out wearing one.
2: Well, you have really embraced the lore.
4: Indeed. I used to do a lot of also some medieval reenactments, so a place like this would be a wonderful place for a person like me.
2: Well, I hope you are enjoying it. Thank you so much for your time today.
3: I am, though. I'm more equipped for modern reenactments, more so World War II and or Desert Storm era stuff. I collect surplus, and it's nice to be out here and see the more medieval side of reenactments.
2: Yes, little switch up out here. It is like a travel back in time at the Air Park in Eldon, the Dragon Lake Renaissance Festival. With Benny Media, I'm Sandra.
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2: By royal decree, the hits continue all day long here on Binny Media, but I am storming the kingdom, and I am finding so many interesting people here at the Dragon Lake Renaissance Fair. As I wander about, I see a very wise wizard by the name of Marius, and a friend that you have there too as well.
3: The friend's name is Douglas. He is the rat, my familiar and spirit companion through my travels as a mage.
2: I have heard tale that you may have left surprises around the land here.
3: I might have shrunken my sheep, and now I'm trying to find them. They've scattered about. They like to hide in places of shade and areas of money. They're very money spender, big money spenders.
2: Well, I feel like I may have something in common with your sheep. So I've heard that they could be around at one of these fine vendors. Is that possible?
3: They are everywhere.
2: Thank you, Marius. So appreciate your time today. This is the place to be this weekend and next weekend. Opened up at 10 o'clock this morning. I hear that there is jousting, there are horses, there is mead. Where else would you need be? Come on down to the air park in Eldon and enjoy the Dragon Lake Renaissance Fest. I'm Sandra with Binny Media.
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2: Is from the shores of Dragon Lake, the castles of hits all day long. Thou art listening to the fairest broadcast in all the realm, as Fugly entertains. Fugly, hit it.
3: I walked on the shores of the Isle of Old Erin. I spied a fair maiden who danced on the waves. To my surprise, she asked me to marry. To her chagrin,

0: made. Your children, they'll all look like fish.
1: Oh, yes, I'm at the Dragon Lake Renaissance Festival in Eldon at the Air Park. Just a little taste, guys, of what you can enjoy. Come on out today, tomorrow. 10 o'clock is when they opened up the gates and let the masses in. You should be here. If not today or tomorrow, the next week, Saturday and Sunday once again. And, you know, come every day if you can. I would. It's Sandra with Benny Media from the Renaissance Fest.
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2: The drums thunder. The dragons stir. And Lady Sandra hath entered the festival grounds, armed with only a microphone and a lemonade, which I purchased from one of ye nearby vendors. I'm at the Renaissance Fest, and as you can tell by the sound of Funta Ficta in the background, they are playing a set. We have aerial acrobatics, there's jousting, there's so much going on, and I am working on my Renaissance speak. I do believe I'm improving. You should come out and see if you can do quite as well. This music is absolutely beautiful, though. Funta Ficta, Renaissance medieval and Celtic music, and they do travel about playing quite often. So you definitely need to come and enjoy it for yourself. You might bring a little bit of cash with you. We are in Eldon at the Air Park, and most of the places and the vendors, you can even tip Funta Ficta with your debit cards. So make sure you just bring your cash app and get that done that way. Come on out to the Renaissance Festival. It's a Dragon Lake Renaissance Festival with plenty to do and see and enjoy. Don't worry about eating before you come. There's plenty to have here. It is at the Air Park in Eldon, the Dragon Lake Renaissance Festival.
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3: Welcome, travelers and wandering minstrels. Benny Media now brings the tales, tunes, and tomfoolery straight from the Renaissance Festival. It's the Dragon Lake Renaissance Festival at the Eldon Air Park today and tomorrow and next week, and 10 to 6 every day. And I just saw an amazing performance of aerial acrobatics, aerial silks, and I am told that they are... I don't know if I'm using that correctly. Caitlin.
4: Yes. Hi, my name is Caitlin Chin. My show is Choose Your Own Air Venture, which is an aerial silks show.
3: Hi, great. Well, it was pretty impressive. I'm sure that you didn't just pick that up today.
4: No, I've actually been training in aerial arts for about 15 years, and I've been touring on circuit for about 11 years. So I've been doing outdoor shows for quite some time.
3: Well, I mean, we were all a little worried. It is a little bit breezy, which is nice because it circulates air and it is a little warm and sticky today. But I was worried about you. What kind of challenges does that present?
4: Oh, the air presents many, many challenges. A lot of it is learning how to ride the wind, essentially, because it'll take the tails away from you. So like if you're on a set of aerial silks, there's the long fabrics that hang down and the part that is below the person where they're touching it. Those are essentially called the tails. And when the wind picks those up, it can pull it right out of your hands. It can complicate a lot of moves. It can mess stuff up. And you just have to get proficient, good at learning how to navigate that. And that really just comes from experience. It isn't something that I wouldn't ever recommend doing aerial silks for beginners outside, just because it's this whole other literally adventure of just navigating that. And it does certainly up the danger factor quite a bit.
3: Definitely. Well, it's an impressive performance there. And your times, are they 11, 45, and 2 daily?
4: Yes, they are.
3: Well, perfect. So make your way on out here, and maybe you can get here for the next performance at Air Park in Eldon. I'm Sandra with Benny Media.
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1: Lo and behold, the village is awake and alive with the sounds of music and magic and swords. Maybe even some fencing. It is I, DJ Sandra, broadcasting live with the Dragon Lake Renaissance Festival on Benny Media. And I am here at the Guild of Knightly Arts from Jefferson City as they are doing fencing all day today. And what is your name, sir?
2: Brandon Allen.
1: Brandon, thank you so much for taking a moment to speak with me. You were telling me about what you guys do, and it's very interesting.
2: Yeah, absolutely. So we are a historical fencing group, as we like to call it, for people that don't quite understand what HEMA is. But HEMA stands for Historical European Martial Arts. So we take old manuscripts from the 10th to the 16th century. So here, primarily from the Renaissance era, so the 1500s. And we put them into a recreational use, so more of a sports environment and a martial arts environment in modern day. So we use real steel weapons all the way from longsword, dagger, pole arms, you name it, we've done it. We have armor fighters as well, and all of it is done in a historical fashion as it would have been back in the day.
1: Well, it is very, I actually have not been able to see this yet, so this is where I'm going to be hanging out right now waiting for the next fencing event to happen with the Guild of Knightly Arts. I am at the Dragon Lake Renaissance Festival in Eldon at the Air Park. If you come down Franklin, that is the best way to get in. Do not get lost three times like myself. Join me out here at the Renaissance Fest with Benny Media.
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2: Raise thy goblets high, good people. Sandra of the Airwaves, live from Dragon Lake Renaissance Festival at the Eldon Air Park, where every lane hides adventure and at least three people are dressed as pirates. I've seen some shirtless people too. All of them men. At this point, I would invite you to come, and of course, it's a family event, to come and see this amazing show, which I'm very excited to see myself. And I am with Ryder and the Architects of Arrows, a very exciting show, which you would describe to me, Ryder, and if you could go ahead and sum that up for everybody so they know they need to come on out.
3: Yes, I would love to. So I am a horseback archer, and I have just returned from the battlefront, and we have the Earl Dragon. He is coming, and he is making problems for us. He is taking a damsel, and we must do something about it. So I am going to show my skill with a sword atop my horse and shooting multiple arrows as my horse thunders across the grass and being accurate at the same time. As we know, that is very hard. So come see us, whack our dragon, and
2: riding into the sunset for sure. 11 and 2:30 showtime, so please do come out and see it. I mean, you probably ought to come on out right now. It's about time for that show. 11 and 2:30, though, every day. If you can't make it today, come tomorrow. The gates are open at 10. The king and queen will greet you. And then next Saturday and Sunday as well, we're going to be doing this thing. It's the Renaissance Festival, at Dragon Lake Renaissance Festival at the Air Park in Eldon. I'm Sandra for Benny Media.
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4: Hi, this is Greg at Serdak Yamaha of Lake of the Ozarks. 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